and the New Patriotic Party NPP Amanuku omo ede the regional elections 2026 omo ede shisha so ewa hasi na said e wa wini muno NPP Amanuku won shisha ye ya imfie na bia womushia no omuyi empanyimfo a omo eye the leaders of the party ede ema omo the last election aye ye no ye no ewo May 29th, 2022, and a party no Asia Womo AE Womo leadership under the leadership of Chairman Bernard and Chubosiakon, Chairman Untumi. Na in there, you know, I want to was saying now, or saying Ababe Impen in four for Frono. I also say Chairman Untumi is not part of the team, is and say, Yenin. The SC that the court has sentenced in 20 years and the lawyers in Yankopon Eya Duma 19th of this month and now more ever court to be no more say chairman un to me the lawyers are can say so boy the bone in an ano judge in a coin of us or boa seven one fat name coin so any boa seven until almost three court and say yen trust are 20 years in na afi ye akwete no na ye discharge no na chese ye ntew 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You know, say according to the constitution and answer the article known as establishing the political parties in the country, you know. Omo essay se wo conduct election bia no wo say electoral commissioner for ene ba no omo ebehwe about your month say election bia enye the electoral commissioner ene supervise the election no omo enyi 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political party members now omo aba be shi wa say no I can see a lot of police officers ewa ha omo e maintain peace and order ewa ha say nti ba bi amitie any police for dodo amihunu and police for na mihunu nya senior officers
senior officers and all deploy omo a omo aba ha say omo eh adjustment. You can see say a ban of professionalism there. You can trust them. Omo wa ha omo we are adjuma and san na ba be dru say no omo a eh head.

0: contested 11 positions. Unim said the Edimwa Kotina, Enipa no, Enina, any dear the chairmanship position because the chairman and a party in our Babesi Nenaiso and the Ashanti region Ebenya a new chairman because chairman to me is not here now only Accra in the position one contested that Nenka or call for national chairmanship position and the Nenka position we crown on contested and the Enipa me new chairman or Denemu Kwakuapia I a friend was Ashanti Maikuka and I have a former Environmental Protection Agency Chief Executive, Dr. Henry Kwabena Kukufu. 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South constituency, Kwabre South constituency. Into where or no said we see a summary or honor. Waba be contested Bernard and Tubo Siako Pain. The last contest I hear 2022 a course so a Kumase Sports Stadium no and Ababaya Sports Stadium no or no and a contest day or any others binum a contest day. Chairman Bernard and Tubo Siako, we are not chairman assigned. I retain in this. 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Alhaji Mahamudu Baumia. Say on Kenche Dr. Henry Kwabena Kukufu. Now when you are general secretary position and I'm contested for the chairmanship position. Then Kufuji this agro and che any say Dr. Kwabena Kukufu a unity was Ashanti regional. One could be him as a general secretary for the party name Mobabe contested as the regional chairman of the party in Sembebre Abba Ewo Amono Swenya Kwenya a yi nano. Ewo hunti ene a fierce contest between Dr. Henry Kwabena Kukufu and Odeno chairman Odeno Kwaku Appiah. 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The incumbent Alhaji Mohammed Samba Ononso, he's been challenged by Alhaji Inusa Amadu. Aye, ta friend say Dagomba boy. 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Dapa and also one more contest in so call the Eastern Region the incumbent Jeff Kunadu Ado one also FAC former New Jabin North Constituency Chairman Kwajo Boate Ajman. In this contest, also, I know Eden Pa in the Eastern Region, Jeff Kunadu Ado, FAC, former New Jabin North Constituency Chairman Kwajo Boate Ajman. In the Upper East Region, the incumbent, your friend Abdul Aziz Abdul Rahman, Onunso, Edunata friend Alhaji White. Onusu face contest in day and day Al Hassan Kanto Alaska and a air contest no ho e also a contest emu day pa eco contest no Elvis Figo na Patrick Ayamba person Amokuya and Mahana Edna El Hof for the Upper East Region contest. No, in the Blue East Region, and also race no air between Bukari Ibrahim and Thomas Adu Apia, and also a contestant and on a popular pa on radio on TV. Kwabena Owusu Sekere. Kwabena Owusu Sekere. Ono FAC former Asunafo North Member of Parliament Robert Safo Mensa. Robert Safo Mensa and a justice appear entry and in the central region, in the voter region contest, you know, central region contest, you know, and also attract attention. Unim say, long serving regional chairman Robert Kutin Jr., December 2024, no, and Ufrimu, enti Adia Ama Dodona Domoni Achre Sa Empatemuho. Kutin was defeated by Dr. Joseph Kwabena Esibu in 2022 election. No? And then Dr. Esibu, a former regional treasurer of the party and entrepreneur, is again among the prominent figures one more associated with the current contest now. Ekosono. Now the account will be Armstrong. It's Armstrong is a former regional secretary. Well, your former regional secretary Waka Woman in her crown on Befaswa or Mobeji Party. No, in the voter region, incumbent chairman Makafui Wonya Siki a third term against former regional secretary of the party, Joseph Hominya. In the whole contest, no, so I know de pa Wako Mako Tinimpemi and Sanso. In the Makafui and Ahomina contest, no, first chairmanship position, Kenneth Kwajo Enim, and so FAC Steve Dalanyo Kru ena afei Joseph Kwaku Wilberforce omu nyina e wo race ni for the contest Western North ebeto nyankopon ya aduma Sunday said the kan no e wonso incumbent no Benjamin Ama ono redraw from the race ena wo endorse ni so contender Magdanis Nyame enti Magdanis Nyame will be the chairman of the party. So I want so contest in Yamea Dumochina and Ebeba so. Sabre region no ebuano because Wadikan e the obey the leader of the party dada. Nenki Nimsenka omu two frasi and commute frosro. But now omo ewo the leader of the party. Safo ya and ne party no air to aba e omono. Womo eye regional executives no womo ne expected say omo be united the rank and file of the party now omo are strengthening the party grassroots said they be ya omo ebetini e win power e wo 2028 election no emo all right yemo enkomo e wo ha say obetimi adjoin enche bia on Facebook no Angel FM Kumasi 96.1 Angel FM Kumasi 96.1 now panyi wonye ni pafofro e wo new patriotic party mo ekra say wo e wo Facebook no e so a he has been with the party in fiawodo bebre na afi wo ye adwuma bebre nso e dia so obanyi yam ache
1: yeja
0: ni pombo ko de
1: Christian Adam
0: dan what the chairman ni mati for.
1: Oh, me den de Ghana Bay.
0: Ghana Bay. Utie Ghana Bay from radio so Ghana Bay. Ghana Bay now she say we rise by we party no apega no edina akwakudru no and now is or yeah, part of the on to Niema Eddie Emma party. Contest who is saying?
1: Mamenchia and there that can see Emma new patriotic party across the country. Any assent of mine. And he so boosts a contest. He, yeah, who is saying? Menu and Ukrainian Miani Muni. MPP the democracy di this way eye head no chairmanship na wasan ka yakoso contest
0: senye for the chairmanship position no
1: yetoswaba
0: enye the onu fujo
1: e wasan ka yakono onu fujo na yehwe na osun party na from grassroots now bro yeah I
2: angel 96.1
1: and also nanka yade nipa ba ko na ko we ne nya vite front e de
0: many
1: so e wi ani so nanima odene kwako nkenye part na man ko contest
0: nanka eni ko ase part ni ma
1: odene
0: tem odene ko
1: ko contest because menya say from the last 4 years, they call it a contest.
0: Yeah,
1: minimum seven years. First, chairman. I'm a top answer. Married, but you're home at the motion, you probably seven. Now, metos, answer. Say, party, not because some ne party, no, or mum, but my party, or Takano. And me say, me, you're too about where we are. Or moi. Sebe. So call on my own or Hene, a handful. Na Oman Jai, a man your salmon, and may you move in yet. No moon for move to my ne and Lupaya. Yet, but Mamma Minka be being a tear for Omo Tay Baby Sammy Tia Cognasso. Wouldn't you miss a one to Mamia and Belgium Sika? me kachre MPP constituency delegate ni bebia omu wo sa fie na
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0: oh
1: me na me ka kire wo me nua don't doubt me he I was the first personal president Ronaldo dan kwa ko fado appointment myself regional security coordinator manje
0: president and president
1: Ronaldo
0: appointed
1: yes
0: as a regional security coordinator
1: yes
0: and
1: coordinator and manje and am ko foul eastern region ni ne ba ya ya data force for the nya enta wanta wan any time that I speak massa me intelligence
0: you talk about security intelligence
1: me so
0: etire wo sa
1: me so me so enti munji sika no munji sika no eye aye ye friend say Ibrahim Mahama na de man no eye koka and the WhatsApp party no eto aban man no
0: but now wujidi so bi be
1: party for ne petok Muhammadu Bawumia 2028 say Dr. Bawumia be win elections na eye koka and now so what's the party that we have a man of not that person
0: so said your whole can see here you say what you did say and can start chairmanship on okra no
1: any who
0: can say you're to swabba
1: any
0: who can say contest bia
1: no
0: then the party for no soon him so they want those
1: the TV ABC
0: what didn't who can
1: say on that one man
0: and now you say
1: they will confirm no MPP party no who dear grow they will disappoint you
0: delegation
1: yeah who dear crow they will disappoint you they will never disappoint coca today party no will never disappoint coca today upper market coca will get out here with a victory che every week be a un make obo sasi kan na wasen ka party for no e share ni onyam na ko de kofam e san ko to aso ikoye sa adwuma no and now who say regional minister kwa sorry ama kwene unu
0: regime on kwazor so you pentecost
1: en kanene meme ye pentecost ni me copia do blessing but en kanene every week bia no nam sorry no ye we no ye we en no den hu ni sino
0: o den won start here na regime minister ejai ne
1: ojai and if this man go to church masa o danya miase
2: angel 96.1
1: kon kon to janim ene nyanko ko kwa pam ende bat ni ko se ba bi no we will not go there again. Today is Chemodenoho. We are not going to do any something else. It is a confirmation of him. Yes. See the meeting can kind no. Seven who we near. He will say, see, sir, he went to the process of prayer. But new party will never. I make a who be no papa no lose your council of date, you know.

0: Unia about it, Mati.
1: Legend Dr. Kwame
0: Dinkra. Dr. Kwame Dinkra, baby, I will be a Michao. Me say 2016, M to ask, who is this people? Gonna be your wine? Assume so your wine? Coca or your wine? I am telling you, if we elect this man as regional chairman, Odunu Kwakwapia, there is no way Dr. Mahmoud Bawumia can never be a president of the Republic.
1: Okay.
0: 2028.
1: All right. Oh, yeah, I'm going to go hang around. Now, any honorable M.O. Nkomo. Honorable Nana Asafuaje, I am member of parliament for Bosome Freho constituency. Okoo parliament afino okoo parliament nso we adwuma oyee ewo parliament wona yeah sometimes we say this o mo eko parliament this term na nkasa first term for no minim say adwuma ne ahye da sign e dey am amuja microphone ka obi oko okasa o parliament a wo we the authority ni ade o dey kasa be kasa watna brasil we dey fear for more than 20 years. In fact, mo bom ho modern pa e bo e bom up. Now parliament is saying,
2: oh, nyame adum kakraka eh dey there, but kakraka e so you know we don't have the numbers.
1: Yeah.
2: In fact, any numbers need to know. We can only do a substance argument. That is why we put in a lot on what we do. Build a parliament wa e take your time. We go through nyawu nyum no we be sa na benefu a chere o. No ma I do through the standing orders. And for whom you are quiet, because any domino, you can see into a bar, a baby and why we knew a parliament. He said, yeah, Becca, seven, not Togan and Fasu. He was a dear way, dear. Maybe I'm a mean for say, Cocoa, board bill now, the buy. We are there, you can see into a bar, Unia. Yeah, what's that? We are, say, and near my office, a woman, and I was a Oka, Nani Patsy, no Bianzo, who say, also. And I said the minority, no, most of my contribution would buy it.
1: Now your boss, yes, best son, your boy, me,
2: yes. Yes, now, Omino, Edo, Mo, and no about the Kaya, who, Nafe, Yakana, so Mampenini Parliament, Betia, no, my, because, like, we told them that that bill, a intend to do. I was out to was Naniko, we are for no, Asia. Now, check we are for the say, and near man, near man, near my way, and I had a babble. Almost who are in Trebia. Omo de beba omo na e omofu omo na e omasase omo na omo de oma ho ode wuti ase wo aban ni de wo tokoko no na waton no omo de wudi omo sika brom. So there is no way I will be taking decision be say ya you will not extensively engage them
1: but nano okay are you for the kokobodo omo the statement by ano omo kan se obi a also omo engage ni bia no the cocoa farmers groups no ni ado omo engage omo nyina even before the draft of the
2: Enyanukre. In fact, your passive bill ni we na dey class we mu free cocoa association ni for meetings.
1: Okay.
2: I can tell you on authority. Say na sabi o. Me yesu ye wo cocoa kwafo ho. Ye wo ye papa no me cocoa kwafo. Ye nua no me cocoa kwafo. In fact, we are coming from cocoa growing areas. Me busume frew about 85% of everybody in busume frew and no cocoa. So it can never be said. Yeah, BBC say na say Oma Freo Oma Yenti. And I say Oma engage Oma Yenti. Even if they did, what they did was not extensive enough. That is why you say a intend to do a bill like this for you to rush it through as your friend BBC say your friend is saying agent. On your back on your friend is saying subject of agency.
1: Yeah.
2: Yeah, pass it. Emre was a bill nifa. That do was a taking none. You waive all of them.
1: To which is a subject of agency consultation.
2: It would help.
1: Yeah, why then?
2: A bebwa ubia. Look, bill clause 83. Clause 83 of the bill. Now a woman said, Obia anywhere. I was a mine 500. Meters or kilometers away from a cocoa farm, and now say a swoop. Omo ifim. Now why ifim udia? na bambo bay na odema kokoekuafo because kokoekuafo one of their main

0: major threats. Mm. 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What you say? And it's a mraw way be bomb by no. Where ye free what ya? Na bambo ben or pesa or deba. Bambo ni se men chow koko chow koko a bambe chew. Bambo ni se o assassino, na se one for sa what the assassin could do at the fufra, and also baba ji permit o koko. Who did so mu engage you ma? And can you pass a building and can't answer the same way? So that is the point I'm making, sir. We can only make substance argument. We cannot make the numbers argument into a daruma. No, no,
1: and baby cry a bit to me. Yeah, yeah, pese inya more cocoa farms, you know. A bit to me cry, because I say, no, crofoc and venture into cocoa farming beam because obedia, there's a dream readiness and you're productive. Now, what means the sun and sages or code permission and sun with me as the sun, and we know our system. Sometimes over call face near the Adecrano, maybe I will be a great memoir.
0: One of the deterrents, one of the major deterrents. I was saying, share once a year. That's why I was saying that a bill like this, we needed enough consultation on the bill to engage everybody, get everybody's buy-in before you proceed.
1: Okay.
0: Now, and the certificate of agency now they buy. Now, for us, we think that bill nanya bill is so they pass under certificate of agency. That's the point.
1: Okay. All right. I'm always said issues, you know, bibri or one. Said the old canon now, Matthias said the more explained in my Ghana for a two or one the air code current one a year. The end in I see a former tall boss. A bit too just say, say, dear, you're convicted. Say, did you my dear be a UD, your boy, a company in Ghana who take your bribes near the my and before? I heard you say, you said the minority no air can say, Munye Attorney General. In this will be to me investigation ye amamu. It is a mumia independent investigators who investigate this issue.
0: Me pacho, who the attorney general need?
1: Oh, so on a ya buying lawyer penny.
0: And two ginidi.
1: And ti your reshemu.
0: And ya reshemu a gidu, ujo gidioni.
1: It is all obey to be several minority.
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1: Okay, all right. Elections so obaye na to sign.
0: Oh, better was it. Me san so ye member of the elections committee. Enti no meda obi bi ase eda candidates no ase eda delegates no so ase. Se omo comport a conduct wo mu hu yiye. 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
2: me jebo so
1: ne mpomo kwa de
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2: ai
1: you be si ache say congress as say
2: yeah
1: na no ne ehun se wo ye ayi kuku exposes ni adade na mrashe beja fie tse
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1: Okay, all right. Now we colleague or menene kasawie sisi e onabo na na mi me kasa ese mo amo first time ese mo ese mo ese aduma no na mo aboa mo ho asia na mo atena dem aye aduma na sie dada because and can you say first time as the Kamuka, maybe I woke a sakura was a whole so sukakra near the day. Yeah, mamma address the press conferences near the day. And you know, it is a leadership or confidence.
2: I think, sir, we share the crop of members of parliament. They call parliament here. Dodo na na leadership experience. Maybe from almost student days on campuses, or my student politics, student leaders. From Nooks, SRC, and Omodiaba, Abira, national politics, and our share background. So, individually, Obiawa background be in a sector, Owenim Dia, our bet media boy. Lintia by any share your number, and don't do I buy you, say your number is Sadia. But was say you to make a kaya home. In the media, they be a Makasa Mede, about so body, you know, Edema, your leadership in parliament, any seniors, I have got to Omo. Omo will say number this one. In terms of that, in terms of there was some more to say. Emma, yani ayaba first time no. You take parliament, Jumana say. Now you tell me how could do the casa. Any visa questions? Any yes statements? Any yes inquiries? What parliament on them? You tell me how they. Any aye. And I yani so yeye assertive. I tell the Omo chair no. Ebuama and Osha. My shebe jani on the MPP side. Your first time. I'm a piano. Senior or exhibiting a home, a carrying home of parliament, senior Casabiano, Bia, a strong court, and Ubia Chess, Sabi, and now about to work and I have to my, but here to my, I say you could do maybe, and farmer or minor, any conference for.
1: Okay. Honorable Michael Kwesi, do a member of parliament, a full room constituency, or no, I know, and common. Oh no, so a nay waba. Every parliament abano for you for 80 years abri no pursue the state of the nation na ankasa or minor under President John Dramani Mahama men fan sebe a year and a half. Sign or mine it. The state it is same.
2: In fact, on mine I feel say and yeah boshe bibri or wa or man penusha ya or munti mingi so. Sisia adi omo yani say omo tam gana sika no more they are supported dollar. Senior dollar ni beji na kakra na ama aya amam for say oh bibia e kama enti o she figure say ba o mo see inflation aba from we aba from na so ko joma and reflect it enti aya very cosmetic and shada anya ade a amam for fili wo mo botu o she sika pudo be $18 billion a o mo de saw dollar ni mu say emra from na $18 billion tin na echi no. And Uncle Domani Yamabo Costro, Petro Bopa and El Costro. And a boy, a top Petro, our Ghana, a chain, a buan and Ado called Jato Honor. And to want to mean for one sense to Boncasse, Ebianema, Ayakama, Amo Mino. And as for Mampenino, Ayabi Bishon. Yeah, ya woman say, Osha, if after COVID, you know, if it's 2022, about 2024, no. Abrana COVID by ye china na see the no air shot say no. Finance minister no to so sabreno. What the bear $1.4 billion. And or the shame and I see the neighbor ya bejina 14 cities. And just when you put the $1.4 billion. So see the new money be drew 14 cities no jaho. Now we open out the $18 billion. 18 ebe shame now from 14 years now 12. Economist for the baby, say, how prudent is the $18 billion now with the shame? No, our bra $18 billion. No, now you hear a move 1 billion per near the way agenda 111. 1 billion per and you hear near the way agenda 111. And so, what the $18 billion in now for so city, and so this so city 1.5 years down the line, city a buyer 12 city in that city now. Petro age 17 cities, Ekoyako 19 cities. Anna Wankasa taxes now with the Tosono. 2 CD taxes now, they are to Tosono. Uko yi ye. Taxes now where you know. What's the word, Chester? Baba for man, San outside the other. And teachers, I say, Yako never be age Anna. Yes, that's who age now. Yako, you're 2 1 step forward, 2 steps backwards. Usha promises are on Mampeni ye. 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
1: Yeah.
2: This year, and your man and a guana, Yachichon. On one stack with a video for say, a Domahama buying a dinner money begun.
1: Hey,
2: and your man and a
1: water dano. Contract and a summer
2: contract and a rubber at a chair on Sandy food through mono. On one, your video with the Bamamo. Our question, our no idea, say, a Domahama buying a dinner, Kodani, your man about begun. And see, and looking at the casa buying with settings. NDC are by all so why we need more mono? Kawachi, Kai, John Mahama won. President John Mahama by the first time 2012 to 2016. Moka is our backer chair, so by Hope City. Hope City on a ROD, Roland Agambre. A Yahoo videos, a unifer. Says Kanom de Maroland Agambre, some liquid Hope City, they're fine. Moka is our cast, so basically 20,000 housing. I'm a security services. Emo almost saw a soldier for the police for Kogu Parliament. Eko pass STS housing due, leave me there for him. She come to share STS, you know, one sassy at the fire. Ain't he certain slan or mother for your day? A womb. And it's I am a catching for so what shall I say Kumasi Express Road? Yawa, air bypasses, I hear be 90%, 80%. As the car would be, you know, and bro $1 billion. What's that may pay? $4 billion. To $10 billion, and they acquire new express road. Now then, I wouldn't hear that, and San Rock of Fornesso. Ghana has say, I see. Oko, maybe I'm a man on a broche, US, Canada, Europe, baby. Oko, who won't say, Omo express road, and almost our bypasses. And the express road, no, I was carbetiano, no, I'm express road in this. Why wouldn't this canoe for bypasses in this? It can be a bypass, Nemaya. Who near my Anoka Express Road? And so, where's your bypass? No, Anna Debiana, Nipa Ewu or Quinus. Nasena, you boom. I just say you boom.
1: Okay. Mahu's walk to Abba. At the same process, you know, to say.
2: Oh, process now for Kama. We bought election committee in Abaso and the party in Pain for Abaso. Sanya Omash Shania Mawaha, I have Fedodo. Me buy a police center see a baby. Go buy a near trouble, be out to Abba. Go call ya straight to Abba to Abba. I think some men did more than 10 minutes. Nipa baby, I had to have a mommy. Me call ya and I'm between two Abba Nina. Your bomb abbas to say, oh my dear, she said, I'm a grounds. I had the enthusiasm, no a home, momentum, no a home. She party for a home. Say, Abasro, this is one of the elections I mean, we say, as much as I am very competitive, you know, Akwa Kama Kama. Election, there are sometimes there are few excesses. Excesses, this will be back as a tier will be. By a sense, a year election we are. Among bedding, Kunim Yoma, or bedding Chunano, the Becker album, there are a party, the Juma, I'm a party, the one I have.
1: Okay,
2: yeah, but 2020.
1: All right, honorable, my, you know, I see, now I'm for us, yes,
2: I'm so mad, I must be brief.
1: You say, you know, I say, I know, I say, Munamo, who's here. inti your mum sem.
2: Aye,
1: your mama kwa ba mo boy Juma. Yeah, that's it. Papa. Honorable Michael Kwesi Edu. Member of Parliament Furuku Nwatisi Enena Bonkomono. Dr. Keskin and a lawyer by Konso Ekan. Lawyer Chidi Pie. And we will be saying, lawyer Chidi Pie. And I'm saying, lawyer Chidi Pie. They say, lawyer Chidi Pie. We know. What's that? I'm saying, lawyer Chidi Pie. No, no, no. Me won't want to be doing this.
2: So far, I think sir, it's been very good. Oceans in a party for AC Koba, Obiani, seriously, we want to be in here. And I think sir, so far, like I said, we got the deal.
1: Okay, all right. Yeah, we all call for. Regional Communications Director position. Minimum so far delegates and winning Randa campaign time a chum a near campaign beam. But Oko grounds or no amount for bonk mono. Reaction, what you saying?
2: It was very positive. No credit say unse communications very practical.
1: Yeah.
2: Untimi a good communicator. Now find them. Mm-hmm. We are a good communicator. Party for Nubehu. What sum any demu and brasemu now sum the so and yeah. Party for a day. And then I'm going to say make rounds about 15 constituencies. You can't say I'm in Kasa, I'm in Asna.
1: 15 constituencies?
2: About 15.
1: One Kasa.
2: That's
1: what you're doing. You're doing
2: what you're doing. Exactly. Swami is a classic example. Tafo, I another example. If you have a South, I another example. As far as you can be part of, I'm going to say a few words. And I believe, sir, Juma Yaya over the years, about 19 years doing this job, no? Aswaba. And Juma did not have a party, no? I didn't want to say, I'm not going to be able to do it.
1: So you think, sir, and then I'm quite no? Now I'm going to be able to with assurance when you're from the delegates, no?
2: I'm confident of a massive victory.
1: Communicate before GD say 2024 elections communication can be. Make I say, Nana do down call for the president, legend general, Dr. Kwame Adinkra, as you saw, pure from Nano, Dr. Kwame Adinkra, be down say, party, no, there's some more problem with communication. Then president Nana admit a sample, or who's our communication gap? Let us say. Communication can be power for political party to be winning power, so won't be winning power. Again, I would be kind of a certain regional communication. No, now I'm not party. No, I happen.
2: Madassi, did you kind of say, sir, about when you turn 28 the fight starts first with communications. Because he who controls the narrative, no, on the control the perceptions of the public. What you say? In our strongest hope, the sad part is the end is a control narrative. No?
1: Yeah.
2: And we need a communication officer who understands agenda setting. Remember examples too. Now, say about TSO, NDC Crano, or Man C Hospital Bakukra, from 1992 to 2024 in Ashanti region. If you want to buy it, it came from my research work. What does it say? A free, all the hospitals.
1: Videos near
2: exactly.
1: We are an open the whole report.
2: And now, we have hospitals 10. It will be 2 months or so, MPP and she. And this now on your hospital back quite Santa region. A bit too why do now another real hospital stand as one year. So when the narrative started coming up, now so say Casano and Kwa from Baka. Now say the regional minister Bepe and Wasem Ka say MPP and yes and yes in this agenda setting. Until say yes, I don't mean we'll be away we'll be within MPP. Your communications, especially in Ashanti region. What I say? So that's something I did back. So I know you're not my MPPI. You're my said them. You're my kind of people. So you can. I you can with pictures, with videos. What I say? So not gonna fall. It's when you're my kind of discipline. Everyone is saying, social media is changing everything about politics. Oh, yeah, Obia or Tisa space. No, I say. Oh, yeah, Obia. I can say, yeah. X, I will be across for X. Obi, I can say Instagram, will be across for Instagram. TikTok, I will be across for TikTok. On him, how to manipulate them on TikTok.
1: Yeah.
2: Just imagine. Me, one, I mean, I can tell you, say, I can't, Dr. Baumia, omo kunto pa me bi san say him at the hotel for say TikTok yesi kan da po e giant people me bi san say for say TikTok even though all these things na nyere en tro but it shaped the narrative to some extent me point am making it say social media has come to stay. Oh yeah, Obi Obetimi are bringing all your social media actors. No? Talk about political Mavis, Ismail, Osuba Amio, Buhari. Obetimi no matter together. Obi provided training no muhiana mo mu. Now I equip you mu. Now we are one more direction. Nonsense. MVP programmer. Now of course yeah, and some of this is voluntary guys here. All of social media people. Now say unya kuko drop her. Edin say wait make you comment pass here. Cause don't me do at noon to me. Your communicators say to about your mo about 7,000. Your test konunkwa members over 10,000. Other than it's me in the 100 pe. Young trainee omo, young guide omo. Daniel Fan can summer be boa party no. No ni nansa ati tadi cha about bebe no. It's because say you provide training dia. So it is easy for some of our people. It's easy for some of our people to slip into the arena of criminality. By the training of one, now in the Awokan, Obetimia can send Bia Opes Okan, Apontis Obes Apontibia, what I say, but Embrabian Swain. And I think, sir, that is something that as a communications officer,
1: also attack agenda, no.
2: And you have to own it. Because the people don't know only agenda, no, Ashanti region. On the contrary, Ashanti region. It's in your strongest hope. Let's end this research agenda. Now, what about the debt here? Now, I'm probably not open. Let's go to lose the elections.
1: Yeah.
2: It's anyone who says to a barrier 2024. What's your be our MPP? The communications, not Emre. Not Emre because we were not controlling the agenda. They don't control agenda, no? Or no? And I don't want it. And that was the NDC. And that I believe, sir, under my leadership, is going to change in Ashanti region.
1: All right. Me now to my into my own wish you all the best. Na yem fa wusia. Na kwani mu no ye besan ya bane no aba be bonku mu bu.
2: Maximilian, medasi. Na me su shabu na.
1: All right. Ye ne Dr. Keskin Owusu-Poku Oye previously served as the public relations coordinator for the National Board for Small Scale Industries NBSS and okuta master's degree in public policy global affairs from the University of Britain, Columbia in Canada, and now Osansu a holdy PhD and works as an experienced public policy governance and international development specialist. Ogo as the communication director of the party, say Ento Aba and for Emmanuel Inti ma lawyer lawyer and showroom lawyer Pargrave Boache Dankwa and then a bonkomo and pay out be brave. Onone chairman unto me ne lawyer onuna ebre twa to okra no onone lawyer ne ko one chairman unto me and a court entin insam ne age chairman unto me free because abre no na Samuel attaching our the lead counsel and I would need jurisdiction to now say lawyer a Pargrave Boache Dankwa Ekobonko and in a dinkomo security home on legal issues near David Brinty or expert of a lawyer memoir.
3: Many of us say, lawyer. I'm sure your mama met me, the patrol. God, I don't know what I say. 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
3: party no pa de meni age pa meni aso me ho so omo ye juma pa iti omo ko so me hwe grassroots aban so ni delegates abana believe say we will have a credible election electoral commission ye wie na so declare na we do kunim as chairman na me ji di say but na na me ya dum na me ko sra chairman wo isawum na me de good news no come na ni beji ni a delegate ni be yin bia
1: okay enu aye hu say video echo so your in videos are now emotional. What happened then? Of course,
3: many I made say, send your own no and draw party for any region for Ebo Medin AABBI, your friend of solidarity vigil. Your day match my wound to me, send your name no and then answer the beque, you know, not my wound to me in Juma region edition in San Ana with you. It's in a who he has said, you better than your miasi. Yeah, I ain't said chairman, or you'll be a opinion. Me ask him, see, better than your me assay. Now, yes, I so day it could to slay a man. So, Yanko Pon and Kosumbo chairman who buy him, baby or one, and your honey a pet, baby or Dano and your honey a pet. It's in Yanko Pon Kosumbo who buy any processes. I had to honor for appeal any bill in Yano, Yanko Pon Sumboa, Emma Asumbiembra. And I hear Bompire so say, Ja, Kupon Kanakuma, and a Chief Justice on Yakupon Kamakuma, Speaker of Parliament on Yakupon Kamakuma, Ghana Penny for Hania on Yakupon Kamakuma. 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
1: Wasum.
3: Minim so wasum.
1: Gomu say yes.
3: And no
1: panichal.
3: And no dear minim say Oman Penny John Dramani Mahama wasum. It sounds a mini as only say in Yemani Bu or no man. Send your coin. What you say?
1: Okay.
3: Aha. But say a troll panel, ever honor. You are now your sign so about legal nonsense. A Ghana man Penny there. Ya kosu wo gana nya oni itisi ade chopa ma no na se nya me so ne ndaye na so tumika se eh e wa gana fo pa mi choi die na ma ye jama gana nya die ene ma me fa ndie ma papa ntoto ono se ne be ya mi aka sa mi nya ketua chemba